Unit 7, Gene Ludwig, and from the album Hands On, Eric DeFate on tenor sax, Gene Ludwig, of course, playing organ. Unit 7, before that, Ken Peplowski and Saida's song flute. I'm Tony Mowad. Up next, Chad Lawson and the trio, followed by Aaron Neville.

Shadow Waltz by Zoot Sims, playing one of Harry Warren's great songs. And up next is Alma Jamal. I think you'll like this one. You may even love it. It's from Chicago Revisited, live at Joe Siegel's Jazz Showcase. I'm Tony Mowat.

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Goodbye, Mr. T. That was Nat Simpkins playing tenor and Peter Martin on piano. I'm Tony Mowat. Thank you for being there. Up next is Gerald Wilson and the orchestra, my all-time favorite orchestra. From Mack Avenue, the album titled Detroit. This is Miss Gretchen.

My Ideal by Kenny Dorham. Beautifully done. And it's from the album Quiet Kenny. Before that, Gerald Wilson's orchestra, Miss Gretchen, the woman who has been responsible for Mack Avenue, who lives in Detroit. The album titled Detroit. You also heard Brian O'Rourke on piano and Anthony Wilson, Gerald's son, playing guitar. Up next, Joe Lovano.

Joe Jones with Ray Bryant. Joe Jones, the drummer. Ray Bryant, of course, on piano doing Sweet Lorraine. And before that, we heard Bobby Hutcherson. What a marvelous vibraphonist. Chan's Song is the title of the song that we heard. I'm Tony Mowad. A pleasure, my friends. I hope you're enjoying the music.

Moon Glow, as done by Benny Green and Russell Malone. Great combination. Before that, Janis Siegel doing Go Away, Little Boy. I'm Tony Mowat. Thank you so much for sharing this jazz with me. And I mean that sincerely, my friends. Let's conclude this hour with Dick Carey's Tuesday Night Friends. And it's called December Song.

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Dan Barrett from the album Moonsong. We heard I Surrender Dear. That's a nice way to get this hour started. How are you? And welcome. It's Jazz. I'm Tony Mowat. Settle back, relax, and enjoy, my friends. The sounds are mostly music. Up next is Carmen McRae.

That was Larry Coryell's interpretation of the Duke. Fine guitarist there. Before that, Billy Taylor and Lover, Come Back to Me. I'm Tony Mowat. Here's Sonny Stitt and his version of Idaho.

Clark Terry and Horace Parlin on piano. We heard Whiff and Poof song, and before that, Sonny Stitt doing Idaho. I'm Tony Mowat. Let's conclude this hour with Eric Reed's version of Gotta Travel On.

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3: Hello, I'm Scott Gregory, host of All This Jazz, bebop, hard bop, swing, fusion, Latin, vocal jazz, piano jazz, big band, small combo, trio jazz. You get the idea. It's All This Jazz, airing every Sunday night right here on Jazz 89.52. That's Sunday night from 7 to 10 p.m. Hope you can join us. 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

Juan Alma, as done by Lafayette Harris Jr. And before that, Chet Baker doing Indian Summer from the Art of the Ballad. Indeed, he was an artist. Beautiful sounding horn. I'm Tony Mowad. Up next is Duke Ellington and Johnny Hodges. This is called Stompy Jones. And it's from the album Side by Side. You'll also hear Harry Sweets Edison.

Oh, I love that. My man, Joe Negri and Darn That Dream from the album Dream Dancing. And it's a great album. So many beautiful things there. Before that, Duke Ellington with Johnny Hodges, Harry Sweets Edison doing Stompy Jones. This is your jazz station. I'm Tony Mowat. Thank you for being there. Let's give a listen to some Monty Alexander right now. This is one called Monty. Is That You? It also features Ray Brown and Joe Sample.

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I love that. Ann Hampton Callaway, "The First Time Ever I Saw Your Face," from the album After Hours. And that was Kenny Barron on piano. Before that, Akiko Tsuruga doing Dreamsville, Eric Johnson on guitar, and Jerry Weldon playing tenor sax. It's Jazz with yours truly, Tony Mowat. Thank you for being there, my friends.

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1: The Harold Hill Lecture Series will present biblical scholar Bart Ehrman, whose work has focused on the evolution of Christian belief and its historical foundations. He'll be speaking on his latest book, Love Thy Stranger, How the Teachings of Jesus Transformed the Moral Conscience of the West. He'll be speaking Saturday evening, October 10th at 7 o'clock at College Hill Presbyterian Church. The lecture is free and open to the public.
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1: The Oklahoma Center for the Humanities presents The Composer's Black Box, a book talk and performance by Theodore Gordon. Gordon, who teaches at the Baruch College and City University of New York, discusses how technology and computers have changed how musicians make music in the 21st century. The event is free to the public and takes place Friday, September 25th at 7 o'clock at 101 Archer.

Unit 7, Gene Ludwig, and from the album Hands On, Eric DeFate on tenor sax, Gene Ludwig, of course, playing organ. Unit 7, before that, Ken Petrowski and Saida's song flute. I'm Tony Mowat.

Shadow Waltz by Zoot Sims, playing one of Harry Warren's great songs. And up next is Amma Jamal. I think you'll like this one. You may even love it. It's from Chicago Revisited, live at Joe Siegel's Jazz Showcase. I'm Tony Mowat.

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Goodbye, Mr. T. That was Nat Simpkins playing tenor and Peter Martin on piano. I'm Tony Mowat. Thank you for being there. Up next is Gerald Wilson and the orchestra, my all-time favorite orchestra. From Mack Avenue, the album titled Detroit, this is Miss Gretchen.

My Ideal by Kenny Dorham. Beautifully done. And it's from the album Quiet Kenny. Before that, Gerald Wilson's orchestra, Miss Gretchen, the woman who has been responsible for Mack Avenue, who lives in Detroit. The album titled Detroit. You also heard Brian O'Rourke on piano and

Joe Jones with Ray Bryant. Joe Jones, the drummer. Ray Bryant, of course, on piano doing Sweet Lorraine. And before that, we heard Bobby Hutcherson. What a marvelous vibraphonist. Chan's Song is the title of the song that we heard. I'm Tony Mowad. A pleasure, my friends. I hope you're enjoying the music.

Moonglow, as done by Benny Green and Russell Malone. Great combination. Before that, Janis Siegel doing Go Away, Little Boy. I'm Tony Mowat. Thank you so much for sharing this jazz with me. And I mean that sincerely, my friends. Let's conclude this hour with Dick Carey's Tuesday Night Friends. And it's called December Song.

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4: I've got Doug Webb for you. This is off of his release called Bright Side. He's on tenor sax, Brian Charette on organ, and the song is called One for Hank.

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That's the Nadav Sneer Zelniker Trio, and the song is called The Hard Way. The name of that release is Thinking Out Loud, and features Ted Rosenthal on piano, Todd Coleman on drums, and Nadav Sneer Zelniker on there. Chuck Levin's here in the Jazz Living Room. Welcome, friends. Come on in. Yeah, have a seat. You know, kick back. We've got great coffee, and the music is just wonderful, and I think you're really going to love some of this great stuff we have for you, like Brother Jack McDuff and Ben Patterson and Chet Baker and the H2 Big Band, Josh Rezepka, Dakota Staton, and Dave Stryker. Really some great adventures here. So, doing it. Let's get to it. Yeah. From the Oscar Peterson Verve Sessions, this features Barney Kessel and Ray Brown and J.C. Hurd. It's Benny Carter and Oscar Peterson together with I Get a Kick Out of You.

Ben Patterson there with The Best Thing For You Would Be Me from That Old Feeling. Chris Flory was on guitar on that. Now let's go to Chet Baker with Indian Summer.

Well, well. Oh, yeah. Dakota Staton and Cry Me a River. Yeah, that featured the Manny Album Big Band. It's off of her release, Congratulations to Someone. Wow, yeah. Josh Rzepka, head of Dakota, doing I Feel Like Falling in Love. That was off of Midwest Coast. The H2 Big Band did Linda B from It Could Happen. Well, it could. Brandon Fields on tenor sax. And Chet Baker did Indian Summer from The Art of the Ballad, the unmistakable sound of Chet Baker. Chuck Levin's here wrapping up the jazz in this Jazz Living Room Hour. We've got some Dave Stryker for you. This is from the release called With Mr. T on guitar, Dave Stryker, Jared Gold on organ, and Steve Slagle on tenor sax, the song Sidesteppin'.

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8: I've got one here from the Jazz Arts Trio. This is from Swing of Many Colors, featuring Frederick Moyer on piano. The Jazz Arts Trio with For All We

That's from Steve Caldestad from his release called New York Afternoon. He's on tenor sax and the song O Bebato Ea Equilibrista. Also featured Brenny Rosnes on piano. Yeah. Chuck Lovins here. Welcome to the Jazz Living Room, friends. I have got a great hour of jazz for you. I do. So please, come on in. I think you're going to enjoy it. I know you will. Yeah, got John Coltrane coming up. Josh Lawrence. John Pizzarelli. The New Standard Jazz Orchestra. Jerry Mulligan. Dave Brubeck. Ray Brown. And I wonder if I need to start calling him Ray Brown Sr. now that we're have Ray Brown Jr. there. Well, we'll see. Going to start this hour of jazz with Duke Ellington and Johnny Hodges together from Play the Blues Back to Back. And this is the Beale Street Blues.

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Take the A-Train. That time being done by Dave Brubeck from the great concerts, Amsterdam, Copenhagen, Carnegie Hall. Yeah, Paul Desmond there on alto sax. Joe Morello on drums. Dave Brubeck. Jerry Mulligan ahead of that with Sweet and Low from the Complete Verve concert, Band Sessions. And the New Standard Jazz Orchestra did Waltz About Nothing from, well, it's the title track to that release. Andy Baker on trombone on that. And John Pizzarelli from Let There Be Love, featuring Ray Kennedy on piano. Piano or piano? Okay. On pianos. How's that? I'm putting all my eggs in one basket. There you go. Learning how to speak. That's good stuff. Well, Chuck Levin's here. I shouldn't admit that. We're going to wrap up this hour of the Jazz Living Room with Ray Brown from Ray Brown, Monty Alexander, Russell Malone. And you can guess who's on this. There you go. Here's Ray Brown with Look Who's Here.

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Hi, friends. Chuck Levins here. Going to start off with something from Bob Shepard. This is from Close Your Eyes, and it is a song simply called Lightness.

That's Lem Winchester from his With Feeling release, the album, and the song Why Don't They Understand. Really great release, that is. Chuck Levins here in the Jazz Living Room. Got Larry McKenna coming up and Della Reese. Yeah. Arnett Cobb and Red Garland, Kim Pencil and Phil DeGregg, David Singley coming up, Art Pepper and Charles Erland as well. And we're going to start off this set with a favorite of mine, a favorite song of mine. Is Wes Montgomery from Live in Paris, the definitive ORTF recording. And it features Johnny Griffin on tenor sax and Harold Mayburn on piano. And it's their version of Thelonious Monk's Round Midnight.

Art Pepper from Art Pepper Meets the Rhythm Section. Red Garland being featured on piano. The song You'd Be So Nice to Come Home To. Yeah, a nice song. David Singley headed that with the song Metamora. He was on guitar from his release Good Hope. Kim Pencil and Phil DeGreg did the song Nutty from Melodious Monk. That's a trumpet piano duo. And Arnett Cobb and Red Garland with Black Velvet, Don't You Go Away Mad, from Blue and Sentimental. Two different names there for that piece. And Della Reese did Sometimes I'm Happy from A Date with Della Reese. Yes, Della Reese. Yeah, there you go. Truly. Chuck Levin's here. Going to have Charles Erlin for you now from Cookin' with the Mighty Burner. Yeah. Charles Erlin with his version of Killer Joe.

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1: 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He'll be speaking on his latest book, Love Thy Stranger, How the Teachings of Jesus Transformed the Moral Conscience of the West. He'll be speaking Saturday evening, October 10th at 7 o'clock at College Hill Presbyterian Church. 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
3: 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You get the idea. 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
1: The Oklahoma Center for the Humanities presents The Composer's Black Box, a book talk and performance by Theodore Gordon. Gordon, who teaches at the Baruch College and City University of New York, discusses how technology and computers have changed how musicians make music in the 21st century. 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
4: Got guitarist Tal Farlow for you from the Complete Verve Sessions. Here is Taking a Chance on Love.

0: That's from his album Back in New York, and it features Bill Charlap on piano. That was Scott Hamilton and the song Lullaby of the Leaves. Yeah. Chuck Lovins here in the Jazz Living Room. Friends, welcome. Oh, yeah, welcome. Got, man, some just really great sounds of life for you here today. Got the Statesman of Jazz coming up, and George Kahn and Max Leek, Stan Hope and Lanny Morgan and Ella Fitzgerald and Dizzy Gillespie and his orchestra. Not the tribute band, but actually Dizzy and his orchestra doing this, man. Some really great stuff. We're going to start off this set with a CD called Rendering. It's from Kelly Gray, and it's her version of Don't Explain.
1: Hush now.

Ella Fitzgerald. Man. From Sings the Duke Ellington Songbook, Ben Webster on tenor sax with Ella there. And the song Just a Settin' and a Rockin'. I tell you, yeah. Lenny Morgan ahead of Ella doing Spring Can Really Hang You Up the Most. That's off of a release called Pacific Standard. And Stanhope did the Hopeful Blues. That featured Houston Person on tenor sax. It's off of Stan's release called Pastels. And Max Leek, pianist Max Leek from Trios, did the piece called Heart Song. Features Dwayne Dolphin on bass, great player. And Greg Humphreys on drums. It's Max Leek. Chuck Levin's here in the Jazz Living Room, friends. Welcome. We've got Dizzy Gillespie and his orchestra for you now. One of the great classics. Milt Jackson on vibes on this. And A Night in Tunisia.

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10: 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Going to get started with two Brazilian musicians on piano, Helio Alves, and on guitar, Romero Lubambo. The song is called Falando de Amor.

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From the release, I Remember Miles, that was Shirley Horn with Blue and Green. Kate Borger here for Morning Jazz. Good morning to you. So much good music to come, and I hope you can stick around. This hour includes music from Hey Rim Gian, John Pizzarelli, Zoot Sims, and Bill Cunliffe, among other artists. We'll go now to Nikki Yanofsky featuring Nathan East for Quiet Nights of Quiet Stars, also known as Corcovado.

A new version of Nature Boy from the pianist Hayrim Jian. Before that, Nathan East, along with Nikki Yanofsky on vocals for Quiet Nights of Quiet Stars. And you have yourself tuned to jazz this morning. Good morning to you. I'm Kate Borger, and I'm so glad you decided to listen into jazz. So much great music, so much uplifting music. In fact, this next song is a song written by George Harrison, but speaking of uplifting, it's Paul Toofman's version of Here Comes the Sun.

Sweet Georgia Brown, version from John Pizzarelli's album, Dear Mr. Cole. Before that, we heard from David Bloom and Cliff Colnut with a song called True Blue. And we have music still to come in this hour from vocalist Emma Smith and pianist Bill Cunliffe. I'm Kate Borger with you for Morning Jazz, and I'm here every weekday morning having a great time today as usual. In fact, I'm going to an album next called The Jazz Giants Play Cole Porter. What a great combination, jazz and Cole Porter tunes. We're going to hear the song Dream Dancing as performed here by Zoot Sims.

The vocalist was Emma Smith, and Jamie Safir joining her on piano for People. Before that, we heard a Cole Porter tune, Dream Dancing, as performed by Zoot Sims. I'm Kate Borger, and you're tuned to Morning Jazz, and I am delighted to have you along. And we have something absolutely wonderful up next, especially if you're a fan of Bach, and Bach interpreted by jazz musicians, in this case, Bill Cunliffe on piano, Bob McChesney on trombone, and Denise Donatelli on vocals for Sleepers Wake.

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7: Good morning. Welcome to a brand new hour of Morning Jazz. I'm Kate Borger, and we're going to get started with Chris Washburn and the very evocative piece, Fields of Moons. It's from the album Fields of Moons. 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

The guitarist was Adam Rafferty, and from his album Blood, Sweat, and Bebop, we heard Burke's Works. I'm Kate Forger with you for another hour of Morning Jazz, which features some wonderful artists, including Tierney Sutton, Anthony Stanko, Grant Geisman, the Spike Wilner Trio, and Errol Garner. So please stay with me. We're going next to trombonist and composer Michael Deese from his album Give It All You Got. We have this one called Dave's Boogie Down.

That marvelously rich sound from the album You Know the Feeling was performed by Anthony Stanko on trumpet, Marcus Elliott on tenor sax, and Michael Deese on trombone. We heard the song called Pursuit. Before that, the vocalist Tierney Sutton from her Paris Sessions album, All Too Soon. I'm Kate Borger. Thanks for tuning in to Morning Jazz. Going next to guitarist Grant Geisman, along with Randy Brecker on trumpet, the

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The gorgeous Gershwin tune, But Not For Me, played on tenor saxophone by Bob Kenmatsu. David Haseltine was on piano. Before that, Grant Geisman and Preach. I'm Kate Borger with you for Morning Jazz, and I have something coming up from the amazing young singer Samara Joy. But first, going to an album called The Spike Willner Trio Plays Monk and Ellington. In this case, a Duke Ellington piece from the Spike Willner Trio. This is Intimacy of the Blues.

the spectacular young singer Samara Joy from her Grammy Award-winning album Linger a While. We heard Sweet Pumpkin. That was Samara Joy. Before that, the Spike Willner Trio and Intimacy of the Blues. I'm Kate Borger, and you're tuned to Morning Jazz. We're going next to the legendary pianist Errol Garner and the song Lover, Come Back to Me. It's on the One World concert release from Errol Garner.

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5: We're going to begin a new hour of morning jazz now with Bob Batunde Lea and Steve Turay. The song is called The Bay Area's Afro-Latin Funky Love Shuffle.

0: From an album of Sting songs, Sting composed songs, that is Gordon Sumner, also known as Sting. From the album called Sumner's Tales, we heard Melody Diachin on vocals for Consider Me Gone. I'm Kate Borger. Good morning. Welcome to a new hour of morning jazz. It is filled with wonderful musicians, so I hope you can stay tuned a while. We're going to be hearing from Charlie Hayden and Jerry Gibbs, also Katie George and Bill Evans. So please stay with me. We're going next to Michael Keshammer and the song called You Got It In Your Soulness.
1: How does this start?
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1: Oh!

the Cole Porter classic tune, Every Time We Say Goodbye. Oh, it's so beautiful. And played there. Oh, just a gorgeous version from John Coltrane. Before that, it was music from Charlie Hayden's Quartet West with Hermitage. I'm Kate Borger here for Morning Jazz. Glad you are here for Morning Jazz, too. Lots of great music still to come, and we are going next to the trumpeter Rebecca Coop Franks. She's a trumpeter and composer. She has an album out called Planets, and we're going to hear the one entitled Uranus. Speaking of planets, Rebecca Coop Franks here on Morning Jazz.

Jerry Gibbs on drums, Kenny Barron on piano for Lonely Dreams from Jerry Gibbs' album Songs from My Father. I'm Kate Borger with you on Morning Jazz, going next to a song called Canción, which means song in Spanish. And we're going to hear this canción from the Mark Filsinger Chamber Big Band.

Katie George was the vocalist for the tune It Might As Well Be Spring. And before that, we heard from the Mark Filsinger Chamber Big Band with Canción, Song. I'm Kate Borger with you on Morning Jazz, going next to the Lost Session from the Black Forest from the great Bill Evans. Bill Evans on piano, Eddie Gomez on bass, Jack DeJohnette on drums, and the tune is These Foolish Things.

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3: Hello, I'm Scott Gregory, host of All This Jazz, bebop, hard bop, swing, fusion, Latin, vocal jazz, piano jazz, big band, small combo, trio jazz. You get the idea. It's All This Jazz, airing every Sunday night right here on Jazz 89.5.2. That's Sunday night from 7 to 10 p.m. Hope you can join us. 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
4: Good morning. Welcome to a new hour of morning jazz. Starting us off, Don Alico and the B.G. Adair Trio and the song, This Can't Be Love.

That was called Blues Under the Influence from the terrific pianist Walt Harper. And you'll find that on the album West Coast Online. Walt Harper on piano, Ray Brown on bass. Kate Borger with you for Morning Jazz. I'm so glad. It's just great to be here, and I want to thank you so much for tuning in. We have a fine hour ahead, including music from Lauren Henderson, Wes Montgomery, Rufus Reed, and the Positone Swingtet coming up. Right now, we're going to Elvin Jones on drums, Joe Farrell on tenor sax, and Larry Young on piano for the song called Raunchy Rita.

That was vocalist Lauren Henderson with her version of I Concentrate on You. Before that, we heard a song called To Friendship from the pianist Howard Britz. And we are moving on to another pianist here on Morning Jazz. His name is Roland Templar. And he is a pianist as well as a scientist, a teaching scientist, a researching scientist. But he likes to play piano. And he chose this wonderful tune. It's Like Someone in Love. This is Roland Templar here on Morning Jazz with Kate Borger.

Music from guitarist Wes Montgomery with the song If I Should Lose You. Kate Borger here for Morning Jazz, going next to a John Coltrane classic composition performed here by the Peter Summer Septet. It's Naima.

The tune was One for Amos from the Rufus Reed Trio with the Sirius String Quartet and the album Celebration. I'm Kate Borger here for Morning Jazz, leaving you with one more tune from the Positone Swing Tet. And the song is called Wherewithal.

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1: The Harold Hill Lecture Series will present biblical scholar Bart Ehrman, whose work has focused on the evolution of Christian belief and its historical foundations. He'll be speaking on his latest book, Love Thy Stranger, How the Teachings of Jesus Transformed the Moral Conscience of the West. He'll be speaking Saturday evening, October 10th at 7 o'clock at College Hill Presbyterian Church. 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
1: The Oklahoma Center for the Humanities presents The Composer's Black Box, a book talk and performance by Theodore Gordon. Gordon, who teaches at the Baruch College and City University of New York, discusses how technology and computers have changed how musicians make music in the 21st century. The event is free to the public and takes place Friday, September 25th at 7 o'clock at 101 Archer.
4: I got one here from Red Norvo, and this is off of Swing Reunion. It features Reno Palmieri on guitar. Here's Red and the guys with I Surrender Dear.

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Stolen Moments. That particular version was off of the release called Straight Blues. That was Eddie Lockjaw Davis with his version of Stolen Moments. Yeah. Kenny Burrell did On Wings of the Spirit from Blue Muse. It featured Tom Rainier on piano and Herman Riley on flute there with Kenny Burrell. And Johanna Salanpa did Closer from This Side. Featured Ingrid Jensen on trumpet. Could be Closer. Could be. Well, yeah. I'm Chuck Levins. Got one here from, this is a new one, from Tina Raymond, I should say. Okay. Tina's on drums, Art Land on piano. This is off of the release called Left, Right, Left. And the song is called Saigon Bride.

Grant Green with What Is This Thing Called Love? Oh, yeah. Sonny Clark on there as well with Grant Green. Sonny was on piano, of course. Ella Fitzgerald, Louis Armstrong before that with A Fine Romance. Featured Herb Ellis and Oscar Peterson and Ray Brown and Louis Belson on there as well with Ella and Louis. Tina Raymond with a new one called Saigon Bride. Featured Art Land on piano. I'm Chuck Levins, going to continue on now with one from John Eric Kelso and his version of Little White Lies.

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10: I got Dave Grusin from the Two for the Road release and the song Whistling Away the Dark.

Oh, the Royal Garden Blues. There it is, of course. Duke Ellington and Johnny Hodges together, along with Harry Sweets Edison on trumpet. It was tremendous. Bill Evans Trio ahead of that. Now, that from a new release. There's been a couple of new releases from tapes that have been found from Bill Evans, and that one, they're calling the CD On a Monday Evening, and that was a piece called Some Other Time. Neil McNamara started off the set with Blues for Wood from Rainy Night, featured Sonny Fortune on tenor sax. Chuck Levin's here, and they're going to continue on with Maya Ray from Sapphire Birds, her release, and the song Beautiful.

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just like you're kind of heading down the highway. A song called Open Country. That's Jerry Mulligan, along with Bob Brookmeyer on trombone. Ahead of that, Lori Meekum and Ritmos Picante did A Chama from Welcome to Brazil. And Maya Ray with a new one from her new release, Sapphire Birds, and the song called Beautiful. Chuck Levin's here, and the Mood Trio now with A Summer's Kiss.

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Modern Jazz Quartet from Django with Delaunay's Dilemma. John Lewis, Percy Heath, Kenny Clark, of course, Milt Jackson. Yeah, the Amp Trio ahead of those guys with the Catano theme from the release 3. And group 3 of a kind, On the Trail, with Stanley Turrentine on tenor sax. Chuck Levins here, got Joey DeFrancesco for you now off of Project Freedom with Lift Every Voice and Sing.

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On the sunny side of the street. Yeah, that's Claude Hopkins from the release Swing Time, featuring Bud Johnson there on tenor sax. Milt Jackson, Ray Brown, Mickey Roker, and Joe Pass ahead of that did Joe's tune from Quadrant. And Mads Tolling and the Mads Men did their version of Georgia on My Mind. Chuck Lovins here and got McCoy Tyner for you now with Satin Doll.

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I've got Doug Webb for you. This is off of his release called Bright Side. He's on tenor sax. Brian Charette on organ. And the song is called One for Hank.

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That's the Nadav Sneer Zelniker Trio, and the song is called The Hard Way. The name of that release is Thinking Out Loud, and features Ted Rosenthal on piano, Todd Coleman on drums, and Nadav Sneer Zelniker on there. Chuck Levin's here in the Jazz Living Room. Welcome, friends. Come on in. Yeah, have a seat. You know, kick back. We've got great coffee, and the music is just wonderful, and I think you're really going to love some of this great stuff we have for you, like Brother Jack McDuff and Ben Patterson and Chet Baker and the H2 Big Band, Josh Rezepka, Dakota Staton, and Dave Stryker. Really some great adventures here. So, doing it. Let's get to it. Yeah. From the Oscar Peterson Verve Sessions, this features Barney Kessel and Ray Brown and J.C. Hurd. It's Benny Carter and Oscar Peterson together with I Get a Kick Out of You.

Ben Patterson there with The Best Thing For You Would Be Me from That Old Feeling. Chris Flory was on guitar on that. Now let's go to Chet Baker with Indian Summer.

Well, well. Yeah. Dakota Staton and Cry Me a River. Yeah, I featured the Manny album Big Band. It's off of her release, Congratulations to Someone. Wow, yeah. Josh Rzepka, head of Dakota, doing I Feel Like Falling in Love. That was off of Midwest Coast. The H2 Big Band did Linda B from It Could Happen. Well, it could. Brandon Fields on tenor sax. And Chet Baker did Indian Summer from The Art of the Ballad. The unmistakable sound of Chet Baker. Chuck Levin's here wrapping up the jazz in this Jazz Living Room Hour. We've got some Dave Stryker for you. This is from the release called With Mr. T on guitar, Dave Stryker, Jared Gold on organ, and Steve Slagle on tenor sax, the song Sidesteppin'.

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1: The Harold Hill Lecture Series will present biblical scholar Bart Ehrman, whose work has focused on the evolution of Christian belief and its historical foundations. He'll be speaking on his latest book, Love Thy Stranger, How the Teachings of Jesus Transformed the Moral Conscience of the West. He'll be speaking Saturday evening, October 10th at 7 o'clock at College Hill Presbyterian Church. 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
1: The Oklahoma Center for the Humanities presents The Composer's Black Box, a book talk and performance by Theodore Gordon. Gordon, who teaches at the Baruch College and City University of New York, discusses how technology and computers have changed how musicians make music in the 21st century. The event is free to the public and takes place Friday, September 25th at 7 o'clock at 101 Archer.

I've got one here from the Jazz Arts Trio. This is from Swing of Many Colors, featuring Frederick Moyer on piano. The Jazz Arts Trio with For All We Know.

That's from Steve Caldestad from his release called New York Afternoon. He's on tenor sax, and the song O Bebado Ea Equilibrista also featured Brenny Rosnes on piano. Yeah, Chuck Lovins here. Welcome to the Jazz Living Room, friends. I have got a great hour of jazz for you. I do. So please, come on in. I think you're going to enjoy it. I know you will. Yeah, got John Coltrane coming up. Josh Lawrence. John Pizzarelli. The New Standard Jazz Orchestra. Jerry Mulligan. Dave Brubeck. Ray Brown. And I wonder if I need to start calling him Ray Brown Sr. now that we have Ray Brown Jr. there. Well, we'll see. Going to start this hour of jazz with Duke Ellington and Johnny Hodges together from Play the Blues Back to Back. And this is the Beale Street Blues.

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Take the A-Train. That time being done by Dave Brubeck. From the great concerts, Amsterdam, Copenhagen, Carnegie Hall. Paul Desmond there on alto sax. Joe Morello on drums. Dave Brubeck. Jerry Mulligan ahead of that with Sweet and Low from the Complete Verve concert band Sessions. And the New Standard Jazz Orchestra did Waltz About Nothing from, well, it's a title track to that release. Andy Baker on trombone on that. And John Pizzarelli from Let There Be Love, featuring Ray Kennedy on piano. Piano or pianer? Okay. On pianos. How's that? I'm putting all my eggs in one basket. There you go. Learning how to speak. That's good stuff. Well, Chuck Levin's here. I shouldn't admit that. We're going to wrap up this hour of the Jazz Living Room with Ray Brown from Ray Brown, Monty Alexander, Russell Malone. And you can guess who's on this. There you go. Here's Ray Brown with Look Who's Here.

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10: Hi friends, Chuck Levins here. Gonna start off with something from Bob Shepard. This is from Close Your Eyes, and it is a song simply called Lightness.

That's Lem Winchester from his With Feeling release, the album, and the song Why Don't They Understand. Really great release, that is. Chuck Levins here in the Jazz Living Room. Got Larry McKenna coming up and Della Reese. Yeah. Arnett Cobb and Red Garland. Kim Pencil and Phil DeGreg. David Singley coming up. Art Pepper and Charles Erland as well. And we're going to start off this set with a favorite of mine, a favorite song of mine. Is Wes Montgomery from Live in Paris, the definitive ORTF recording. And it features Johnny Griffin on tenor sax and Harold Mayburn on piano. And it's their version of Thelonious Monk's Round Midnight.

Oh, yeah. Della Reese from A Date with Della Reese in the song Sometimes I'm Happy. Wow. Man. Gonna move on now to Arnett Cobb and Red Garland.

Art Pepper from Art Pepper meets the rhythm section. Red Garland being featured on piano. The song You'd Be So Nice to Come Home To. Yeah, a nice song. David Singley headed that with the song Metamora. He was on guitar from his release Good Hope. Kim Pencil and Phil DeGreg did the song Nutty from Melodious Monk. It's a trumpet piano duo. And Arnett Cobb and Red Garland with Black Velvet, Don't You Go Away Mad, from Blue and Sentimental. Two different names there for that piece. And Della Reese did Sometimes I'm Happy from A Date with Della Reese. Yes, Della Reese. Yeah, there you go. Truly. Chuck Levin's here. Going to have Charles Erlin for you now from Cooking with the Mighty Burner. Yeah. Charles Erlin with his version of Killer Joe.

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4: Got guitarist Tal Farlow for you from the Complete Verve Sessions. Here is Taking a Chance on Love.

That's from his album Back in New York, and it features Bill Charlap on piano. That was Scott Hamilton and the song Lullaby of the Leaves. Yeah. Chuck Levin's here in the Jazz Living Room. Friends, welcome. Oh, yeah, welcome. Got, man, some just really great sounds of life for you here today. Got the Statesman of Jazz coming up, and George Kahn and Max Leek, Stan Hope and Lanny Morgan and Ella Fitzgerald and Dizzy Gillespie and his orchestra. Not the tribute band, but actually Dizzy and his orchestra doing this, man. Some really great stuff. We're going to start off this set with a CD called Rendering. It's from Kelly Gray, and it's her version of Don't Explain.

Ella Fitzgerald. Ah, man. From Sings the Duke Ellington Songbook, Ben Webster on tenor sax with Ella there. And the song Just a Settin' and a Rockin'. I tell you, yeah. Lenny Morgan ahead of Ella doing Spring Can Really Hang You Up the Most. That's off of a release called Pacific Standard. And Stan Hope did the Hopeful Blues. That featured Houston Person on tenor sax. It's off of Stan's release called Pastels. And Max Leek, pianist Max Leek from Trios, did the piece called Heart Song. Features Dwayne Dolphin on bass, great player. And Greg Humphreys on drums. That's Max Leek. Chuck Levin's here in the Jazz Living Room, friends. Welcome. We've got Dizzy Gillespie and his orchestra for you now. One of the great classics. Milt Jackson on vibes on this. And A Night in Tunisia.

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Daydream, as done by Maggie Galloway. And before that, we heard Marion McPartland from the Hickory House Trio. That's Symphony. Joe Pass starting off the set with the Love Letters live at Yoshi's. I'm Tony Mowad. I thank you so much for sharing the jazz. Here's my man Terrence Blanchard right now. This is his version of Nocturna.

I love that interpretation of Kenny Barron's Ask Me Now. That's a classic. It's from the album Sambao. Tony Mowat here with you. Let's conclude this hour with Jimmy Smith and Walk on the Wild Side.

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1: 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For more information on this production, including tickets, please go online to tulsapac.com and click View All Events.

That's called Sneaky Waltz, as done by Pittsburgh's own Bill Hyde. And nice interpretation of that from The Girl. That's the title of the album. With him, Scott Peterson on tenor, Joe Magnarelli playing trumpet. Great ensemble. Before that, Bill Charlap and the trio with my all-time favorite song by him. It's called Dream When You're Feeling Blue. Mulligan. Before that, with Johnny Hodges. Great set. I hope you enjoyed it as much as I did. Jerry Mulligan meets Johnny Hodges in Backbeat. I'm Tony Mowat. Up next, Ray Brown.

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And that's called Fever by Shirley Horn. Really miss that woman. The album titled The Main Ingredient. It's on Verve, and she has had so many great hits. More jazz here with yours truly, Tony Mowat.

Blue Gardenia, performed by another very talented Pittsburgher, Dave Bram. It's from the album Blue Gardenia. Before that, we heard Clark Terry doing Hip Hat Blues with Al Gray on trombone. It's jazz with yours truly, Tony Mowad. I'm really enjoying it, and I hope you are too. Remember, pass the word, pghjazzchannel.net. Let's conclude this hour with Mike LaDon and the Star-Crossed Lovers.

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